0: 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Trauma with injury Delta response. East 5th Street and North Virginia.
1: Situation 14 is en route.
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0: 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We have our district, unless you have further.

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1: I copy 22. We have out of your district. It's being currently being covered by 81. They have 2 and 8.
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1: I copy 2-1. Preparation, 2-2. You can go and pick up that Albemarle. 81. Cover 2 right now. And so 2-1 gets back in the district.

Central, will you mark medic 22 and route to Outer Banks Hospital for the transport to Albemarle, please? Ten four medic 22 en route OVH for transport Albemarle 2309.

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0: 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Where are we holding these long hauls? So we have some trucks back in the county. We're going to triage the trauma over the others in Sierra Norfolk General.
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2: Central, truck 16 is on scene, West Lakeside.
1: Truck 16 on scene, 2355.

professional units. National Weather Service has issued a severe thunderstorm warning. Northeastern North Carolina, correction, Northeastern Thayer County and Eastern North Carolina until 12:45 a.m. Severe located thunderstorm was located near Collington or near KDH, moving east at 20 miles per hour. Hazards include 60 mile per hour wind gusts and nickel-sized hail. Central Communications, 0002.

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0: 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We'll hand it back to Juan unless you have anything further.
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0: Air Med Flight, Hilo Transport, 4800 South Coatan Highway, Outer Banks Hospital, cross of East Mall Drive and East Dunn Street.
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0: EMS Ops, Transport EMS Emergent 33 Charlie 6, 4800 South Coatan Highway, Outer Banks Hospital, cross of East Mall Drive and East Dunn Street.
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0: Transport EMS 33 Alpha 1 Tango, 4800 South Colatan Highway, Outer Banks Hospital, cross of East Mall Drive and East Dunn Street.
1: Please, Peter Alvaro, for the moment. Good finish.

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0: 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This is a drill. 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
1: Engine 13 responding.

0: Engine 13's on safe. I got a one-story commercial bag. I got smoke showing. Looks like on the Bravo side. Go ahead and upgrade this to a first alarm. We're pulling a line, doing fire attack. Working on TAC 13.
1: Engine 13, I copy. You have a working fire. Upgrade to a first alarm. You have command working off TAC 13.

0: 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The second unit arriving, I'm going to need a water supply, backup line, and assisting and searching. Central engine 13. We're in the structure Alpha side, par 2. Got my driver outside.
1: Steering instructor, R2, fire tech.

0: Trust Fund to 13. I got a victim. As soon as you get inside, we're going to be remembering about this moment. Into 13 Alpha, into 13 Bravo. Go ahead and charge that line.
1: Charge the line.
2: Copy, you have a victim. EMS will proceed to patient Alpha 5.

and start taking the next company in. We're doing a right-hand wall, excuse me, left-hand wall search. 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

0: 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Engine 13, I'll be assuming command. Give me a can report.
1: Engine 13, command. Can report, we got a line pulled in the center of the structure. On part two, we need to do a left-hand search. We're still doing primary search at this time.
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0: 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Fainting or near fainting Charlie response. 56, 15, South, Sea Chase, Drive. 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
1: 71-year-old male fainted, now conscious. We'll be going to the parking lot.

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0: 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Need you to go to 2, you'll have 2 and 8.
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0: 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Fading or near fading Charlie response. 50 South Dogwood Trail, Dogwoods Country Club, cross of Jingite Trail and Mallard Cove Loop.
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0: Ambulance 4-1 from Assistant Chief 12. When you arrive on scene, go in front of the stairs in front of my vehicle, down to the back side of the building. Somebody will be like you in.
1: 4-1 copies.

0: 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This is a drill. 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Structure fire. 5416 North Croy 10 Highway. 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

0: 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You can stand down. 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
2: Lifeguards on duty.
3: Cohina, same traffic.
4: Frisco, same traffic.
5: Coquina, Frisco, Rodanthe, Buxton. Should be a lot cooler today. Probably in the low to mid 80s. Still drink plenty of water. And keep a good lookout.

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0: 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Are you guys down in the golf cart shop?
1: Yeah, come to the golf cart shop. And I'll tell you to the gym.
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0: there since you're transitioning to route 2607. South Virginia there. I got a 4-3 wood frame, nothing showing. I'll be on Vegas, getting from 6 and 11 command, going to Texas King.
1: So, for sure, I copy, you're on same 4-story, nothing showing on this. You have command on Tech 16938.

0: Central to Virginia Dare Command. Arm Company just called back, advised that key holder provided proper code.
1: Yeah, well, the keys are actually here. We're in the process of investigating.

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0: 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We have our district.
2: 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Medic 81, you can return to 2. You'll have 2 and 8.
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2: Chickahawk.
0: Two fives. And 2-4, stand by for the weather report. All right, y'all, we have a high tide today at 6:42 p.m. and a low tide at 12:09 p.m. North northeast winds at 8 miles an hour. It is going to get up to 86 degrees, but it's going to feel like 91. So all advisories should include something about hydration.

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1: Dogwood, you're loud and clear, thank you. 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Did you happen to hear it by any chance?
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0: 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Carbon monoxide alarm, 8 Omega 2, 2048, Martins Point Road, cross of Lee Drive and Casco Drive.
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2: 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I'm en route 2048 Martins Point Road.
1: 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The alarm company did advise they got a hold of somebody, but they didn't get proper code advice. They were changing batteries.
2: 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You hold all units at Station 12. I'll be responding, non-emergent.
1: 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Assistant 212, responding, non-emergent to this.
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0: 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I'm on scene, 2048 Lawrence Point Road, at 3-story, nothing showing. 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
1: Rescue 16, Station 5, this could be for a 7-year-old male. Consciousness not known. They're trying to get more information now. Reports of a 7-year-old male losing consciousness. What do you think?
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0: 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Medic 6-1 is clear with a patient refusal.
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0: 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Did you mention this was a bicycle or a vehicles?
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0: Central from Engine 11. We're on scene. I got one subject on the ground out of the roadway. I'll be passing command to Deputy Chief 11. Engine 111, you can clear.
1: Savage 11, I copy. One subject on the ground. Passing command to DC 11. Engine 111, you can clear. 132.

0: 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Do you have a patient update at this time?
1: Yeah, patient's conscious and alert with several lacerations. We're doing a head-to-toe assessment right now. When you arrive, pull onto Widgeon Drive. Pull off the road and onto Widgeon Drive.
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Dear Central Medic 4-2 is en route to OBH Emergent. 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

0: 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I'm just stepping down for a quick advisory.
1: 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Is response necessary?
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1: 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We are trying to get an ETA on the boat and a description of the boat.

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0: 5-1's en route, Oregon Inlet Fish Center.
1: 10-4, Medic 5-1, 1204. Medic 5-1, this was called in by a friend of the person on board, trying to get a hold of the people on board to get a better EPA.
0: 10-4, does the friend happen to know the name of the vessel they are on?
1: Negative, they don't know anything.
0: Copies.
2: Flight 35, bird back on the sand.
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1: 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We have one of the subjects on the phone. They advise they have a 15 to 20 minute ETA. We're still trying to gather further about the boat.
0: Copies direct.

0: Center Medic 51 Charlie 2, the boat's name is going to be Carolina Duchess. It's going to be a large blue boat.
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0: 3rd Street, 1350. What's the nature of your minor medical?
1: A child got, like, it looks like her foot, just got, like, nipped by a crab. I just need to put a Band-Aid on it.
0: Copy, nipped by a crab. Thank you.
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0: Removing from the accident PD, placing route to the environmental emergency on CS Trail. CFM-1 will be en route to the PD.
1: 10-4, you're going to be clear en route to the environmental emergency, 12-14.
2: Central, engine 1-2-2 is going to be en route to the wreck.
1: Engine 1-2-2 en route, 12-15.

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0: 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Can you advise if this vessel is going to try to dock at a slip or if they're going to come directly to, like, the launch area?
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0: 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You'll have 4-9 and half 1. Medic 12 versus 5. 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
0: I copy. I'm taking backwards back to the station.
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1: 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I'll relay it to PD. 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

0: 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I'm going to be stationed at the BP. 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
3: 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I'm gonna have you start heading back towards Station 942, should be in District 6.

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0: 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We're at the Dr. Deering Street. Are they going to be on the west side of the bypass?
1: Law enforcement advised they're in the 300 block of West Deering.
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0: That's a room to be confirming, and the other route's out of 25, still plus 25 and ADCD. We have pilot 73 with us today, 312 on board, 2 plus 4, 5, and 2 over 23.
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Ambulance 22, need to head over 5, 2-1, you need to head back to 2, you'll have 2 and 8.

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0: 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Fainting or near fainting Charlie response. 1503 South Croatan Highway, Wendy's, KDH, cross of East Dean Street and Neptune Drive.
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3: 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Need you to head back to 1. Met at 5-1. Belay my last. You can stay at 5. 2-2, you can return to 2. Coordinate with 2-1. Someone needs to go to 8.

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2: 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Four souls on board, 2+25 in fuel with a 30-minute ETA risk restraint.
3: 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You have a 30-minute ETA in your risk restraint. 1356.

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1: 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We're clear.
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0: 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We've actually already made the Conflin intersection. 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
3: Okay. You got one guard in the stands.
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0: Medic 31, QRV, Rescue 35. Subject's going to be on the beach, right at the water's edge, under a rainbow umbrella. Lifeguard's on scene, about 50 yards north of the lifeguard stand.
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0: Yeah, she's not, just an alert.
1: And you said regaining color.
0: Correct. She also has pots where she passes out sometimes, so.
1: Okay. Age, roughly?
0: She is 19.
1: Okay.
2: Here, my
1: pleasure. 19-year-old female. She had passed out. She's regained consciousness, and she's regaining color. She was cyanotic.
3: Another 3-1, okay?

0: 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What's your ETA?
1: We're passing Scotch Bonnet right now, maybe 2 minutes.
0: Copy. We're just coming past Pamlico Deli. About 2-3 out.
2: Frisco Beach 900.
1: Go ahead.
2: Make sure you tell them that other condition that you had mentioned to me before when they get there. Copy that.
1: 10-4.

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0: Frisco, go ahead.
1: I'm back on stand. EMS arrived. Everything seems to be 10-4.
0: 10-4, thank you. Central 900.
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0: Central 900, you can clear all surf rescue personnel, Frisco.
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2: 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You can clear that incident from Collinson Drive. 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
0: 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Medic unit will be remaining on scene, obtaining their patient refusal.
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2: Four zero, that's the place to stay. 10-4 Jamma, I copy. You're back around at Dare County. Three souls on board. 1+5 0. You have 40-minute ETA, and your risk is green. 465.

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1: 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Back pain 1541.

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0: 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Sick unknown alpha response. 421, Mitchell Court, Cross Street West, 5th Street.
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1: 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This is going to be on the beach behind this address. 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

0: 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Coordinated advisor on the beach behind the Atlantic Inn. Rapid SOS has been behind the beach in the area of 57236 Atlantic View Drive.
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0: 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I just got off the phone with the caller.
1: Copy. Thank you, guys. Central Medic 31's clear.
2: Medic 31, you're going to be clear. 1622.
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0: 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Elevator rescue. 56,855 NC-12 Highway. 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
0: Ops Medic 3-2 is clear.
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0: Central from Deputy 240. You show us clear from the elevator, and you can show us on scene 56869 NC12 for a fire alarm. 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
1: 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Unknown injuries at this time, they are blocking traffic. 1751.
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0: 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We're coming across the bridge. 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
0: 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We're working on a refusal here.
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1: Copy. 9-1 can return to 9. 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
0: Ambulance 41 is around Chesapeake.
1: Summer ambulance 41, 1947.
2: So from my club, you got one out for a trying to fly for approximately 30 minutes. Got 3 on board, 2+4, 5 of fuel. You got pilot, 2.7. And we are risk green and we are still available for transports.
3: Here, mid flight and training for approximately 30 minutes, 2+4, 5 on fuel, 3 on board, risk is green, still available for transport, 1940.